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1: 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Bakara. Hey, Bakara. Is it lost out in the room? Tell about that. I know about what you do. Cabin? Tell me what I must.
0: Caliber
1: and dad. You get out of the hour. I will have only been out where I got back.
0: Jacobel and dad.
1: Thank you, Miss Yamato.
0: Thank you. Thank you, and I did your
2: turn. I late. Tell me what
0: I'm ahead. Go, fella.
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2: 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bit of a little bit of a little bit of a little bit of a little bit of a little bit of a little bit of a little bit of a little bit of a little bit of a little bit of a little bit of a little bit of a little bit of a little bit of a little bit of a little bit of a little bit of a little bit of a little bit of a little bit of a little bit of a little bit of a little bit of a little bit of a little bit of a little bit of a little bit of a little bit of a little bit of a little bit of a little bit of a little bit of a little bit of a little bit of a little bit of a little bit of a little bit of a little bit of a little bit of a little bit of a little bit of a little bit of a little bit of a little bit of a little bit of a little bit of a little bit of a little bit of a little bit of a little bit of a little bit of a little bit of a little bit of a little bit of a little bit of a little bit of a little bit of a little bit of a little bit of a little bit of a little bit of

The time is 7 a.m. on Radio Lesotho. I am Mola Yentladi. Good morning. Mogotlong District Administrator Mr. Kepa Kekre has confirmed a road accident at Gomong involving a Pudihadi workers' taxi and a public vehicle caused by slippery conditions. Mr. Kekre stated that no injuries were reported further, commending the public for adhering to the Disaster Management Authority's advisory, as only few cases of people trapped by snow were reported. Meanwhile, he said the snow is melting in the lowlands, keeping roads within the town open. However, major roads out of Mogotlong, including those to Sani and Letsheng, remain impassable. About 15 households have been affected by an unusual storm in Hamefefuane Roma Masewu. According to the councillor, Mr. Sipho Ramadizi, the storm caused extensive destruction, including roofing blown off and damaging nearby property. One of the victims, Mr. Pierre Lopizo, explained that the damage has severely affected his family, forcing them to seek shelter at a nearby house. Meanwhile, the district administrator of Maseru, Mr. Paul Luwake, said the government, through the Department of Disaster Management Authority, will provide temporary housing for affected families while longer-term solutions are arranged. The other villages in Roma constituency include Hamama, Tlotle, and Halebamang, were also impacted by the storm. The Lesotho Meteorological Services, in partnership with the Disaster Management Authority, is conducting a five-day national stakeholders workshop focused on impact-based forecasting and early warning services. The initiative aims to improve the way weather forecasts and warning are communicated and acted upon for greater public benefit. Mr. Mohlodi Ntele, Head of Research and Innovation Development and Project Manager, said the goal is to shift from simply issuing hazard alerts to providing actionable guidance that helps communities respond positively to weather events. Participants include government officials, civil society organizations, academic institutions, and local authorities. According to Mr. Ntele, the workshop seeks to define clear roles for all stakeholders to ensure forecasts are effectively utilized for preparedness and resilience.

0: Other news, students from different tertiary institutions have expressed support to those who did not receive the National Manpower Development Secretary's scholarship this academic year. One of the fourth-year students studying BA honors in tourism, Dankiso Nkgatle, urged those who did not receive scholarship not to lose hope or engage in any criminal activities while they still hope.
1: Go ho le buisa ba fumane monyetla gore ke le hlonono gore ibe ba fumane tshitse monyetla o tswa gore ka nnete ba o sebedise hantle ba sebedise ka thata gore monyetla o ba skibe ba ba o tlhobella.
0: Nkgatle congratulated those who have received financial assistance, saying they should consider themselves a privilege, while Nomthandazo Mayeka is sponsor under the NMDS believed bursary issues are being addressed accordingly. Nomthandazo says those who did not receive sponsorship should not lose hope. Hopefully, relevant stakeholders are working hard to resolve the matter. Higher learning institutions begin the academic year amidst an outcry of applicants on what they call irregularities with their new application system and not be guaranteed bursary. And finally, let us look at the financial indicators for this morning. US dollar is 16 maloti and 21 disende. British pound is 21 maloti and 89 disende. Euro is 18 maloti and 71 disende. Australian dollar is 11 maloti and 44 disende. While Japanese yen is 10 disende. This is the end of our bulletin. Tune in for the next bulletin at 9 a.m. Once again, good morning.
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0: 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Where are you hosting us? In South Africa, in Bloemfontein. Is Bloemfontein in Johannesburg? No, it is in the Free State.
1: In the Free State.
0: Province. I want a geography, I saw about journalism. Email. Airing address a competitions at kefonline.com. 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At KEF Online. Samson Adamu ki acting general secretary ya KEF. Yaba kiri stadium at kefonline.com. Yaba kiri su.detom at kosafa. com opening obane re tlo mapalla kae ya ba ke re lydia.munyapau@safa.net ya ba go bona ke please find the following information for your ease of reference one the CAF Champions League match between Djabato FC and CFFA of Madagascar in the second leg of the first preliminary round, will be played in Bloemfontein or in Gauteng, depending on the availability of Category 2 matches. Stadium. The date of the matches is about the 12th, which will be a Saturday, September, with a 4 p.m. kickoff. The Lesotho versus Morocco match in respect of the AFCON 2027 stadium, Toyota Stadium, Bloemfontein, RSA. Date of the match, Tuesday, 29th September 2026. Kickoff time, 7 p.m. Why 7 p.m.? 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
0: 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For them to fly out to those matches. Okay? It's a matter of a flight ya less than 4 hours. That means they are always fit.
1: Yeah.
0: Abana management ya jet lag and stuff like that.
1: Ke nne.
0: They are always fit. And we are expected to offer that advantage. And fly out. Ha ba bana ba ba so ri sa thoko. Our total flight time will be 8 hours. Ba no ha ba sebenze ba le mogoko mono it will be no less than 9 hours or 10. A ke ba tlo jabela kimitse ding le bona bana le jet lag. 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
0: 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Can they really handle it? Remember abaso for fit that distance.
1: You need.
0: Abaso wapalle mo le South Africa so ha ke bua ka that distance to be us in South Africa ka distance e ka. Abaso wapalle that distance. So let's test them. Let's give them that challenge. A ke go bona le mo metho wa bona wa return. 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
0: Lona, ha e se last minute. Added extra time. 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It's a good one to poach. Or wait, listen, we're going to have a translator. But we're going to have a translator. You remember that match?
1: You hope land.
0: Yes. So now, what I came to the parameters for fun like one, it's a little bit. Kiriba born or not, Bazwang have a little parameters for fun. 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
0: 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They don't care about money. They care about glory.
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0: Not money, glory.
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0: So they can afford to pick you up in Togo and then send you to Rabat or wherever, put you up a stadium on Tanto di Mupila the Atlas Mountains. We Imperial Letaba Geography. Atlas Mountains. Eh, but about the Hotona. How batty, mono, how batty.
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0: About Rapa Short, got 10 weeks you had a little bit more.
1: Hmm.
0: So I came at the Guano, got 7 p.m. The government secretary sent a group of sales to it. 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
1: 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How Zibo, how TV? What's about Zibo, but don't we talk how TV?
2: Eh, and
1: that who are? Oh, eh, who are? Ah, like you at that. I got another man, Pendati, Ruko, and I be, oh, Reamufumana, and that war room.
2: Hey, Bizo, Tavazina, Commander. 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
3: 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Me and Amutu and our ring high at the Vishabisan Kumakalaban. Come on, I have finally am when I can say about Chanamalau, Kilkurjam Lavalabi.

The time is exactly 30 minutes after the hour one. This is Radio Lesotho. The news is read by Malababo Majoro. A very good afternoon. The Ministry of Gender, Youth and Social Development, Honorable Bitola Sabas, remarks during his official speech on the commemoration of International Youth Day that is celebrated under the theme Different Context, Common Aspirations, saying such as the Sebabatso program have been put into place where the youth can participate in, saying the celebration of the International Youth shows innovation, patience, and capacity of the youth of Lesotho, challenges they face, and contributions to developmental issues. He concluded by appealing to youth to use social media platforms for educational means and for market purposes so as to fight challenges they face and to also contribute in economic growth. International Youth Day is commemorated annually on the 12th of August. The Lesotho Defence Force LDF Youth Development Programme

0: paid a visit to Liribe youth who took part in the program to check if they are maintaining discipline and whether they assist other learners and the school leaders to promote discipline. The leader of LDF of Youth Program, Lieutenant Colonel Bokang Melata, in his remarks at a meeting held at Liribe English Medium High School, said the school has a large number of learners who attended the program, as LDF keeps records of the learners who took part, adding that the aim is to assist them to follow the rules so that other learners can copy their good behavior and become disciplined. The principal of the school, Mr. Tabelo Fosa, said learners from LDF youth program are expected to be role models, adding that good discipline lead to good school results. At least 12,000 first-year students who enrolled with Limkongkwe University of Creative Technology, LUCT, are attending a three-day orientation session held in Maseru starting today prior commencement of classes on Monday. Addressing students, Vice Chancellor Advocate Defoma Chedi welcomed new students, saying they were selected by National Manpower Secretariat NMDS amongst 3,000 qualifying ones, appealing to them to guard the scholarship. On behalf of the Ministry of Education and Training, Mrs. Sekhutseng Molapo Adam encouraged students, saying LUCT has reshaped the education space in Lesotho and they are going to be part of this positive change. Students Representative Council SRC President Mr. Mojalefa Dikoti congratulated and warned students against drugs and gender-based violence. On behalf of NMDS, Ms. Tato Budila urged students to prioritize paying NMDS as little as they can immediately after completion of their studies, as well as to encourage parents and guardians to do so for the effectiveness of the secretariat. Development for Peace Education, DPE, as a member of the Southern Africa People's Solidarity Network, will participate in a People's Summit to be held on the 14th to 15th August in Durban, South Africa, ahead of the 46th Southern African Development Community SADC Heads of State and Government Ordinary Summit to share expertise on solving the challenges facing their countries for the betterment of their citizens. DPE National Animator Mr. Leboha Mudibedi says a SAPSN member annually hold the People's Summit in the hosting country to enable this civil societies to tackle together the challenges that countries are facing and come up with solutions to their problems, saying the summit will focus mainly on overcoming climate change effects, debt crisis facing member countries, minerals and political instability issues. Mr. Mudibedi said after the People's Summit, there will be a communique compiling the solutions to the problems of member states expected to be presented in the 46th SADC Ordinary Summit. This concludes our news bulletin. Stay tuned for more at 6 o'clock.
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1: 806. I don't repeat it. We get it.
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1: But what about the balance of the balance of the income of the amount of money? That I
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Kaya Mthethwa, Soli Mahlangu, Lebo Sekgobela, Tshepo Gerentshane, Manana, Rorisa Motsamai, Lebona Mositi, Ntate Dupes, Rita Motsiari, Minister Spokes, and your favorite gospel ensemble, Tehila Africa. 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

0: number one of the station, a best DJ, DJ Let's End the Rating, another thing I can't remember. So, Ricky and Tamana to Tan and Tetaro, Ta Quano La Ping, a local 384 singer Lena Lacajuno, Moshana Bituan Mamana, Ke Moshana Bituan Stimamolo. 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
0: Bonjour. 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

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Kaya Mthethwa, Soli Mahlangu, Lebo Sekgobela, Tshepo Gerentshane, Manana, Rorisa Motsamai, Lebona Musiti, Ntate Dupes, Rita Motsiari, Minister Spokes, and your favorite gospel ensemble, Tehila Africa. 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

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Gospel Alive 2026, celebrating Jesus, celebrating life.

The time is exactly 6 o'clock. This is Radio Lesotho. The news is read by Malababo Majoro. A very good evening. The Minister of Trade, Industry and Business Development says there is a need to ensure that Basotho businesses, especially MSMEs and manufacturers, are prepared to produce high quality and competitive products for the continental market. In his statement at the ongoing Africa Continental Free Trade Area State of Play workshop held in Maseru, Honorable Motlatsi Maqalepo highlighted that AFTA offers Lesotho an opportunity to expand its market and create employment. The AFTA head of dispute settlement, Mrs. Sido Kabu, underscored the importance of AFTA in advancing the integration of the African economy, adding that this workshop will enable Basotho to fully understand their responsibilities towards the success of African common market. Meanwhile, one of the participants, Mrs. Tsotang Tsietsi, stated that the workshop is beneficial for the private sector as it addresses challenges in obtaining information on international trade. The Minister of Education and Training, Professor Ndwe Rapapa, has strongly condemned child marriage and initiation of underage children, saying it is important for children to attend school in order to learn how to write and read. He made these remarks today during the official handover of toilets and two reception classrooms at Lotsenyane Primary School in Madukeng-Leribe, saying to date, they have handed over 59 classrooms and 58 are still remaining, saying the government's goal is for all primary schools to have ECCD classrooms as education should start at an early age. The principal of Lotsenyane Primary School, Mrs. Mamute Teletuka, thanked the minister for this initiative, saying they promise to work hard so that the school's results can improve. The United Nations Population Fund, UNFPA, Assistant Representative Ms. Motsirisi Phakisi, says the theme, Unleash Your Inner Creativity, Transform Your Future, coincides well with the goals and aspirations of the organization aimed at preventing unwanted pregnancies amongst the youth. This Ms. Phakisi said during the commemoration of the International Youth Day with the class of 2026 Limkongqing University of Creative Technology Lagd orientation session held in Maseru today, where she appealed to youth to avoid engaging in unprotected sex in order to avoid sexually transmitted diseases, adding that the partnership between Lagd and UNFPA is an effort meant to assist the youth to navigate such challenges. A lecturer at Lagd, Ms. Tsepang Mahula, said the theme seeks to enable the youth to explore their different gifts and talent throughout their academic journey so that they can utilize them to transform their lives, the community, and the entire nation.

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0: 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Push. Push. 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Push. Push. Push. Push. Push. Push. Push. Push. Push. Push. Push. Push. Push. Push. Push. Push. Push. Push. Push. Push. Push. Push. Push. Push. Push. Push. 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

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Life happens. Life happens. Life happens. Life happens. Life happens. Life happens. Life happens. Life happens. Life happens. Life happens. Life happens. Life happens. Life happens. Life happens. Life happens. Life happens. Life happens. Life happens. Life happens. Life happens. Life happens. Life happens. Life happens. Life happens. Life happens. Life happens. Life happens. Life happens. Life happens. Life happens. Life happens. Life happens. Life happens. Life happens. Life happens. Life happens. Life happens. Life happens. Life happens. Life happens. Life happens. Life happens. Life happens. Life happens. Life happens. Life happens. Life happens. Life happens. Life happens. Life happens. Life happens. Life happens. Life happens. Life happens. Life happens. Life happens. Life happens. Life happens. Life happens. Life happens. Life happens. Life happens. Life happens. Life happens. Life happens. Life happens. Life happens. Life happens. Life happens. Life happens. Life happens. Life happens. Life happens. Life happens. Life happens. Life happens

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1: he, he.
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2: hello, hello, hello.
0: Somebody,
1: he, he, he.
0: Somebody cries,
2: why, why.
0: Somebody,
1: he, he, he.
0: Somebody sing,
2: hello, hello, hello.
0: Somebody,
1: he, he, he.
0: Somebody cries,
2: why, why.
0: Somebody say,
1: he, he.
0: Hello,
2: hello, hello, hello, hello, hello, hello, hello, hello, hello, hello, hello, hello, hello, hello, hello, hello, hello, hello, hello, hello, hello, hello, hello, hello, hello, hello, hello, hello, hello, hello, hello, hello, hello, hello, hello, hello, hello, hello, hello, hello, hello, hello, hello, hello, hello, hello, hello, hello, hello, hello, hello, hello, hello, hello, hello, hello, hello, hello, hello, hello, hello, hello, hello, hello, hello, hello, hello, hello, hello, hello, hello, hello, hello, hello, hello, hello, hello, hello, hello, hello, hello, hello, hello, hello, 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

0: Somebody say,
1: he.
0: Somebody say,
1: hello, hello, hello.
0: Somebody say,
1: he.
0: Somebody cries,
1: why.
0: Somebody say,
1: he.
0: Somebody sing,
1: hello, hello, hello.
0: Somebody